0: Hello, spring. Winter is like a Monday.
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7: Moose weather.
8: Cloudy with a chance of rain showers or flurries and possibly a thunderstorm with an overnight low of +1. Mainly cloudy tomorrow with a high of 11 and sunshine for Tuesday, the high 14.
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2: Cloudy with a chance of rain showers or flurries and possibly a thunderstorm with an overnight low of plus one. Mainly cloudy tomorrow with a high of 11 and sunshine for Tuesday, the high 14.
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4: Moose weather.
5: Cloudy with a chance of rain showers or flurries and possibly a thunderstorm with an overnight low of plus one. Mainly cloudy tomorrow with a high of 11 and sunshine for Tuesday, the high 14.
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0: cloudy with a chance of rain showers or flurries and possibly a thunderstorm with an overnight low of plus 1. Mainly cloudy tomorrow with a high of 11 and sunshine for Tuesday, the high 14.
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2: Moose weather. Cloudy with a chance of rain showers or flurries and possibly a thunderstorm with an overnight low of +1. Mainly cloudy tomorrow with a high of 11 and sunshine for Tuesday, the high 14.
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9: Cloudy with a chance of rain showers or flurries and possibly a thunderstorm with an overnight low of +1. Mainly cloudy tomorrow with a high of 11 and sunshine for Tuesday, the high 14.
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1: Moose weather.
2: Cloudy with a chance of rain showers or flurries and possibly a thunderstorm with an overnight low of plus one. Mainly cloudy tomorrow with a high of 11 and sunshine for Tuesday, the high 14.
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1: Cloudy with a chance of rain showers or flurries and possibly a thunderstorm with an overnight low of plus one. Mainly cloudy tomorrow with a high of 11 and sunshine for Tuesday, the high 14.
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2: 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On the Moose.

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1: Good morning, I'm Stevon Cyrus. A subsidy program providing financial assistance to families who transported their children to schools during Alouette bus line labor disruptions is now available. That from Nipissing Perry Sound Student Transportation, which also says the deadline to apply is Friday, May 29th. Officials say they'll take a look at processing payments as quickly as possible, adding timelines may vary depending on the volume of applications received and how complex individual situations may be. The two-month strike involving school bus drivers ended in late April. Details in the subsidy program can be found on the Student Transportation Service website. Golf tournament season is getting underway this month at Osprey Links in Callander. One of the first events of the year is the Neonatal Intensive Care Unit Charity Golf Tournament. It's taking place on May 31st. The North Bay Regional Health Center Foundation says a generous donation has committed to matching funds raised through the tournament, doubling the impact of donations. Officials add the day features games, lunch, and dinner, along with a live and silent auction. There's also a $10,000 hole-in-one challenge. Registration is now open on the Osprey Links website.
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In the world of sports, the Montreal Canadiens dumped the Buffalo Sabres 6-2 in Game 3 last night to take a 2-1 lead in their second-round playoff series. Elsewhere, the Anaheim Ducks beat the Vegas Golden Knights 4-3 in Game 4 to even their series at 2 games apiece. The PWHL Ottawa scored in the second overtime for a 4-3 win over the Boston Fleet. Chicago Charge won the best-of-5 semifinal series in 4 games and will meet the winner of the Montreal Victoire-Minnesota Frost series for the Walter Cup. On the diamond yesterday, Toronto Blue Jays couldn't complete the series sweep, dropping a 6-1 decision to the Los Angeles Angels. Mainly sunny this morning with a high of 1. Mixed sun and cloud till the afternoon and evening with a high of 10. And overnight partly cloudy, the low of -1. 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

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Welcome back. I'm Stevon. I hope you're having a good one. It is 6:11 as we continue on with this show. It's now 6:12, and we're going to have an awesome show today, regardless of all of the stuff going on. So sit back, relax, and enjoy, because we got you covered with the content and the music. So be sure to stick around, because our drive starts now. We'll kick things off with Opalite by Taylor Swift here on Moose FM.

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1: Good morning, I'm Stevon Cyrus. A subsidy program providing financial assistance to families who transported their children to schools during Alouette bus line labor disruptions is now available. That from Nipissing Parry Sound Student Transportation, which also says the deadline to apply is Friday, May 29th. Officials say they'll take a look at processing payments as quickly as possible. Adding timelines may vary depending on the volume of applications received and how complex individual situations may be. The two-month strike involving school bus drivers ended in late April. Details in the subsidy program can be found on the Student Transportation Service website. Golf tournament season is getting underway this month at Osprey Links in Callander. One of the first events of the year is the Neonatal Intensive Care Unit Charity Golf Tournament. It's taking place on May 31st. The North Bay Regional Health Center Foundation says a generous donation has committed to matching funds raised through the tournament, doubling the impact of donations. Officials add the day features games, lunch, and dinner, along with a live and silent auction. There's also a $10,000 hole-in-one challenge. Registration is now open on the Osprey Links website.
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0: Here's my husband by Ray here on 99.3 Moose FM. West Nipissing's best music. Welcome back. I'm Stevon and hope we're having a good one. It is 6:38 as we continue on with the show. And boy, oh boy, I want to know what you got going on over the weekend. Started good, went to chaos. But you know what? I'm going to deal with it as per usual. I'm excited to be back here in the studio. This is where I feel at peace the most. So let me know your thoughts. How was your weekend? Let me know via the text line at 705-753-1400 or let me know over on Facebook.
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0: 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Welcome back. I'm Stevon. I hope you're having a good one. Coming up next, it's the 7 o'clock hour with a lot of fun stuff, so be sure to stick around. It's going to be a fun one.
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0: Weather. Mainly sunny this morning with a high of 1, a mix of sun and clouds to the afternoon and evening with a high of 10, and overnight partly cloudy with a low of minus 1.
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1: Good morning, I'm Stevon Cyrus. A subsidy program providing financial assistance to families who transported their children to schools during Alouette bus line labor disruptions is now available. That from Nipissing Perry Sound Student Transportation, which also says the deadline to apply is Friday, May 29th. Officials say they'll take a look at processing payments as quickly as possible, adding timelines may vary depending on the volume of applications received and how complex individual situations may be. The two-month strike involving school bus drivers ended in late April. Details in the subsidy program can be found on the Student Transportation Service website. Golf tournament season is getting underway this month at Osprey Links in Callander. One of the first events of the year is the Neonatal Intensive Care Unit Charity Golf Tournament. It's taking place on May 31st. The North Bay Regional Health Center Foundation says a generous donation has committed to matching funds raised through the tournament, doubling the impact of donations. Officials add the day features games, lunch, and dinner, along with a live and silent auction. There's also a $10,000 hole-in-one challenge. Registration is now open on the Osprey Links website. Northern leaders, industry partners, and representatives from the province are all in Timmins this week for the Federation of Northern Ontario Municipalities Conference. Over the next 3 days, FUNM says delegates will be taking part in discussions on issues like economic development, housing, infrastructure, healthcare, and more. The Minister's Forum is once again a part of the conference and includes six provincial ministers taking part in a question and answer session with elected officials on issues impacting the North. FUNM President Dave Plord says their strength comes from municipalities working together, and this week allows them to continue building relationships while advancing important issues. For Canadians exposed to the deadly hantavirus outbreak abroad, a cruise ship will continue to isolate for at least 21 days. They arrived in British Columbia yesterday. BC's provincial health officer, Dr. Bonnie Henry, says the four people are asymptomatic and are well, but detailed plans are in place in an unlikely chance they do develop symptoms. She adds, this is a critical time in the incubation period when more cases from the ship may arise. Since the outbreak began, three passengers have died, while five passengers tested positive for the hantavirus. Several other Canadians who came into contact with infected passengers have been told to isolate. Prime Minister Mark Carney continued his Build Canada Strong message at the Global Progress Action Summit in Toronto on the weekend. He says in this more uncertain world, actual building with concrete, steel, and code is the new progressive politics. Carney says we as Canadians have to take care of ourselves and we'll take care of each other. He says it's about creating a country that is strong and good, prosperous and fair for all Canadians.
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1: End of the world of sports, the Montreal Canadiens thumped the Buffalo Sabres 6-2 in Game 3 last night to take a 2-1 lead in their second-round playoff series. Elsewhere, the Anaheim Ducks beat the Vegas Golden Knights 4-3 in Game 4 to even their series at 2 games apiece. In the PWHL, Ottawa scored in the second overtime for a 4-3 win over the Boston Fleet. The Charge won the best-of-five semifinal series in 4 games and will meet the winner of the Montreal-Victoire-Minnesota Frost series for the Walter Cup. And on the diamond yesterday, the Toronto Blue Jays couldn't complete the series sweep, dropping a 6-1 decision to Los Angeles Angels.
0: Moose weather.
1: Mainly sunny this morning with a high of 1, a mix of sun and clouds in the afternoon and evening with a high of 10, and overnight partly cloudy with a low of -1.
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by Zeta here on 99.3 Moose FM, West Nipissing's best music. Welcome back. I'm Stevon, and I hope you're having a good one. It is 7:10, and I want to talk to you about something interesting as we roll into the summer vibes. Turns out there is a feeling and a science behind why you like the season that you do. So today, all day today, we're going to talk about all of the different seasons and what it means about you. So I hope you're ready for an awesome kind of look into this, because I'm interested to see what these say as well. Up next, I Just Might by Bruno Mars here on Moose FM.

0: Youngblood by 5 seconds of Summer here on 99.3 Moose FM, West Nipissing's best music. Welcome back. I'm Stevon, and I hope you're having a good one. It is 7:17 as we continue on with the show. I want to let you know you can stream us anywhere at any time. 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
6: 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Moose weather.
0: Mainly sunny this morning with a high of 1. A mix of sun and clouds to the afternoon and evening with a high of 10. And overnight partly cloudy, the low of -1.

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1: Good morning, I'm Stevon Cyrus. A subsidy program providing financial assistance to families who transported their children to schools during Alouette bus line labor disruptions is now available. That from Nipissing Parry Sound Student Transportation, which also says the deadline to apply is Friday, May 29th. Officials say they'll take a look at processing payments as quickly as possible, adding timelines may vary depending on the volume of applications received and how complex individual situations may be. The two-month strike involving school bus drivers ended in late April. Details in the subsidy program can be found on the Student Transportation Service website. Golf tournament season is getting underway this month at Osprey Links in Callander. One of the first events of the year is the Neonatal Intensive Care Unit Charity Golf Tournament. It's taking place on May 31st. The North Bay Regional Health Center Foundation says a generous donation has committed to matching funds raised through the tournament, doubling the impact of donations. Officials add the day features games, lunch, and dinner, along with a live and silent auction. There's also a $10,000 hole-in-one challenge. Registration is now open on the Osprey Links website. Northern leaders, industry partners, and representatives from the province are all in Timmins this week for the Federation of Northern Ontario Municipalities Conference. Over the next 3 days, FUNM says delegates will be taking part in discussions on issues like economic development, housing, infrastructure, healthcare, and more. The Minister's Forum is once again a part of the conference and includes six provincial ministers taking part in a question and answer session with elected officials on issues impacting the North. FUNM President Dave Plord says their strength comes from municipalities working together, and this week allows them to continue building relationships while advancing important issues. For Canadians exposed to the deadly hantavirus outbreak abroad, a cruise ship will continue to isolate for at least 21 days. They arrived in British Columbia yesterday. BC's provincial health officer, Dr. Bonnie Henry, says the four people are asymptomatic and are well, but detailed plans are in place in an unlikely chance they do develop symptoms. She adds, this is a critical time in the incubation period when more cases from the ship may arise. Since the outbreak began, three passengers have died, while five passengers tested positive for the hantavirus. Several other Canadians who came into contact with infected passengers have been told to isolate. Prime Minister Mark Carney continued his Build Canada Strong message at the Global Progress Action Summit in Toronto on the weekend. He says in this more uncertain world, actual building with concrete, steel, and code is the new progressive politics. Carney says we as Canadians have to take care of ourselves and we'll take care of each other. He says it's about creating a country that is strong and good, prosperous and fair for all Canadians.
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1: Out of the world of sports, the Montreal Canadiens thumped the Buffalo Sabres 6-2 in Game 3 last night to take a 2-1 lead in their second-round playoff series. Elsewhere, the Anaheim Ducks beat the Vegas Golden Knights 4-3 in Game 4 to even their series at 2 games apiece. In the PWHL, Ottawa scored in the second overtime for a 4-3 win over the Boston Fleet. The Charge won the best-of-five semifinal series in 4 games and will meet the winner of the Montreal Victoire-Minnesota Frost series for the Walter Cup. And on the diamond yesterday, the Toronto Blue Jays couldn't complete the series sweep, dropping a 6-1 decision to Los Angeles Angels.
0: Moose weather.
1: Mainly sunny this morning with a high of 1, a mix of sun and clouds to the afternoon and evening with a high of 10, and overnight partly cloudy with a low of minus 1.
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0: Calling by Mike DeMarro featuring Dynamo here on 99.3 Moose FM, West Nipissing's best music. Welcome back. I am Stevon. I hope you're having a good one. It is 7:41, as today we'll be talking about the science behind why people like different seasons. And let's kick things off with the best season, at least in my opinion, summer. Summer lovers are running on more serotonin than everyone else. Sunlight triggers serotonin production in the brain. People who prefer summer tend to have naturally lower baseline serotonin levels, meaning summer light is actively correcting a chemical imbalance that exists the rest of the year. The preference is not about enjoying heat. It's about the brain finally getting the serotonin it has been running low on. Wow, that's actually pretty interesting. So, if you love summer the most, you know, by the time spring kind of rolls around, you're like running on low. So summer carries you through fall and winter, basically, which is kind of hilarious. But I get it. I mean, when you think about it, right, we have an extra long winter, and then we have this little bit of heat that makes us all a little bit happy to come outside and do a bunch of things. It makes sense. But let me know your thoughts. Is summer one of your favorite months? What is your favorite season? Let me know via the text line at 705-753-1400, or let me know over on Facebook.
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0: Summer Nights by B-Dubs here on Meta 9.3 News FM, West of the City's best music. It also featured Brandon Burnett. And coming up next, it's the 8 o'clock hour, and we will continue to break down what your favorite season means about you. So be sure to come back for more great times.
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4: Moose weather.
0: Mainly sunny this morning with a high of 1, a mix of sun and clouds in the afternoon and evening with a high of 10, and overnight partly cloudy with a low of minus 1.
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1: Good morning, I'm Stevon Cyrus. A subsidy program providing financial assistance to families who transported their children to schools during Alouette bus line labor disruptions is now available. That from Nipissing Parry Sound Student Transportation, which also says the deadline to apply is Friday, May 29th. Officials say they'll take a look at processing payments as quickly as possible, adding timelines may vary depending on the volume of applications received and how complex individual situations may be. The two-month strike involving school bus drivers ended in late April. Details in the subsidy program can be found on the Student Transportation Service website. Golf tournament season is getting underway this month at Osprey Links in Callander. One of the first events of the year is the Neonatal Intensive Care Unit Charity Golf Tournament. It's taking place on May 31st. The North Bay Regional Health Center Foundation says a generous donation has committed to matching funds raised through the tournament, doubling the impact of donations. Officials add the day features games, lunch, and dinner, along with a live and silent auction. There's also a $10,000 hole-in-one challenge. Registration is now open on the Osprey Links website. Northern leaders, industry partners, and representatives from the province are all in Timmins this week for the Federation of Northern Ontario Municipalities Conference. Over the next 3 days, FUNM says delegates will be taking part in discussions on issues like economic development, housing, infrastructure, healthcare, and more. The Minister's Forum is once again a part of the conference and includes six provincial ministers taking part in a question-and-answer session with elected officials on issues impacting the North. FUNM President Dave Plord says their strength comes from municipalities working together, and this week allows them to continue building relationships while advancing important issues. For Canadians exposed to the deadly hantavirus outbreak abroad, a cruise ship will continue to isolate for at least 21 days. They arrived in British Columbia yesterday. BC's Provincial Health Officer Dr. Bonnie Henry says the four people are asymptomatic and are well, but detailed plans are in place in an unlikely chance they do develop symptoms. She adds, this is a critical time in the incubation period when more cases from the ship may arise. Since the outbreak began, three passengers have died while five passengers tested positive for the hantavirus. Several other Canadians who came into contact with infected passengers have been told to isolate. Prime Minister Mark Carney continued his Build Canada Strong message at the Global Progress Action Summit in Toronto on the weekend. He says in this more uncertain world, actual building with concrete, steel, and code is the new progressive politics. Carney says we as Canadians have to take care of ourselves and we'll take care of each other. He says it's about creating a country that is strong and good, prosperous and fair for all Canadians.
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1: End of the world of sports, the Montreal Canadiens thumped the Buffalo Sabres 6-2 in Game 3 last night to take a 2-1 lead in their second-round playoff series. Elsewhere, the Anaheim Ducks beat the Vegas Golden Knights 4-3 in Game 4 to even their series at 2 games apiece. In the PWHL, Ottawa scored in the second overtime for a 4-3 win over the Boston Fleet. The Charge won the best-of-five semifinal series in 4 games and will meet the winner of the Montreal Victoire-Minnesota Frost series for the Walter Cup. And on the diamond yesterday, the Toronto Blue Jays couldn't complete the series sweep, dropping a 6-1 decision to Los Angeles Angels.
0: Moose weather.
1: Mainly sunny this morning with a high of 1, a mix of sun and clouds in the afternoon and evening with a high of 10, and overnight partly cloudy with a low of -1.
3: Got nothing clever to say. 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
7: Moose weather.
8: Mainly sunny this morning with a high of 1. A mix of sun and clouds to the afternoon and evening with a high of 10. And overnight partly cloudy with a low of minus 1.
9: Spring is here. I am so excited I wet my plants.
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Right Like This by Sean Desmond here on 99.3 Moose FM, West Nipissing's best music. Welcome back. I'm Stevon. I hope you're having a good one. It is 8:29, and we have a lot coming up here soon. Be sure to check us out over on Facebook for more awesome stuff.

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1: Good morning, I'm Stevon Cyrus. A subsidy program providing financial assistance to families who transported their children to schools during Alouette bus line labor disruptions is now available. That from Nipissing Perry Sound Student Transportation, which also says the deadline to apply is Friday, May 29th. Officials say they'll take a look at processing payments as quickly as possible, adding timelines may vary depending on the volume of applications received and how complex individual situations may be. The two-month strike involving school bus drivers ended in late April. Details in the subsidy program can be found on the Student Transportation Service website. Golf tournament season is getting underway this month at Osprey Links in Callander. One of the first events of the year is the Neonatal Intensive Care Unit Charity Golf Tournament. It's taking place on May 31st. The North Bay Regional Health Center Foundation says a generous donation has committed to matching funds raised through the tournament, doubling the impact of donations. Officials add the day features games, lunch, and dinner, along with a live and silent auction. There's also a $10,000 hole-in-one challenge. Registration is now open on the Osprey Links website. Northern leaders, industry partners, and representatives from the province are all in Timmins this week for the Federation of Northern Ontario Municipalities Conference. Over the next 3 days, FUNM says delegates will be taking part in discussions on issues like economic development, housing, infrastructure, healthcare, and more. The Minister's Forum is once again a part of the conference and includes six provincial ministers taking part in a question and answer session with elected officials on issues impacting the North. FUNM President Dave Plord says their strength comes from municipalities working together, and this week allows them to continue building relationships while advancing important issues. For Canadians exposed to the deadly hantavirus outbreak abroad, a cruise ship will continue to isolate for at least 21 days. They arrived in British Columbia yesterday. BC's Provincial Health Officer Dr. Bonnie Henry says the four people are asymptomatic and are well, but detailed plans are in place in an unlikely chance they do develop symptoms. She adds, this is a critical time in the incubation period when more cases from the ship may arise. Since the outbreak began, three passengers have died while five passengers tested positive for the hantavirus. Several other Canadians who came into contact with infected passengers have been told to isolate. Prime Minister Mark Carney continued his Build Canada Strong message at the Global Progress Action Summit in Toronto on the weekend. He says in this more uncertain world, actual building with concrete, steel, and code is the new progressive politics. Carney says we as Canadians have to take care of ourselves and we'll take care of each other. He says it's about creating a country that is strong and good, prosperous and fair for all Canadians.
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1: End of the world of sports, the Montreal Canadiens thumped the Buffalo Sabres 6-2 in Game 3 last night to take a 2-1 lead in their second-round playoff series. Elsewhere, the Anaheim Ducks beat the Vegas Golden Knights 4-3 in Game 4 to even their series at 2 games apiece. In the PWHL, Ottawa scored in the second overtime for a 4-3 win over the Boston Fleet. The Charge won the best-of-5 semifinal series in 4 games and will meet the winner of the Montreal Victoire Minnesota Frost series for the Walter Cup. And on the diamond yesterday, the Toronto Blue Jays couldn't complete the series sweep, dropping a 6-1 decision to Los Angeles Angels.
0: Moose weather.
1: Mainly sunny this morning with a high of 1, a mix of sun and clouds in the afternoon and evening with a high of 10, and overnight partly cloudy with a low of -1.
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0: Found Love by Rihanna featuring Calvin Harris here on 99.3 News FM, West Edison's best music. Welcome back. I'm Stevon. I hope you're having a good one. It's 8:42, and we're talking about the different seasons and what it means about you today. Because I was just getting happy for summer. We found out a little bit about summer, so let's talk a little bit about spring. Spring lovers are highly sensitive to light and biological reset. As daylight increases, the brain cuts melatonin and raises serotonin, recalibrating energy and mood simultaneously. Spring lovers are more sensitive to this shift than most people, meaning they feel the biological reset more intensely. The love of spring is essentially the relief of feeling the pain the brain switch back on after months of reduced function. So, basically, you're feeling down and out during the winter, and now that spring's around the corner, you're thinking about summer, your body is starting to get ready for it. As people who are in summer, they're waiting for the heat and the serotonin. Spring, you get that quick switch, quicker than people who love summer, to get that serotonin release. So that is spring. When we come back, we'll talk about winter. So be sure to stay tuned for more awesome stuff.
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6: 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For more information, call 705-753-0644. That is 705-753-0644. 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

0: I Will Survive by Gloria Gaynor here on 99.3 Moose FM, West of Bissing's best music. Welcome back. I'm Stefan. Hope you're having a good one. It is 8:52 and we got some more stuff coming at you. But before we head to the 9 o'clock hour, I figured we'd talk a little bit more about what these seasons say about you. As we look to winter, winter lovers have nervous systems that find high stimulation overwhelming. Some nervous systems run at a higher baseline arousal. For those people, the noise, social demands, and sensory intensity of warmer seasons is generally draining. Winter reduces incoming stimulation to a level that finally matches their internal state, making them feel regulated rather than overwhelmed. Winter does not drain them, but gives relief. So, a little bit antisocial. that's what that reads like. A bunch of people kind of go away, you stay more into your houses, and it makes you feel more relief because there's less pressure on doing more things. Which makes sense. But there are also people that like going out in the winter. So, you know what I'm saying? Whenever you see these general things, even though it is science-based, it doesn't always apply to everyone. So, let me know your thoughts. If you're a winter lover, does that sound correct to you? And what's your favorite season? Let me know via the text line at 705-753-1400 or let me know on Facebook. 99.3 The Moose,
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6: Moose weather.
0: Mainly sunny this morning with a high of 1, a mix of sun and clouds to the afternoon and evening with a high of 10, and overnight partly cloudy with a low of -1.
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1: Good morning, I'm Stevon Cyrus. A subsidy program providing financial assistance to families who transported their children to schools during Alouette bus line labor disruptions is now available. That from Nipissing Parry Sound Student Transportation, which also says the deadline to apply is Friday, May 29th. Officials say they'll take a look at processing payments as quickly as possible. Adding timelines may vary depending on the volume of applications received and how complex individual situations may be. The two-month strike involving school bus drivers ended in late April. Details in the subsidy program can be found on the Student Transportation Service website. Golf tournament season is getting underway this month at Osprey Links in Callander. One of the first events of the year is the Neonatal Intensive Care Unit Charity Golf Tournament. It's taking place on May 31st. The North Bay Regional Health Center Foundation says a generous donation has committed to matching funds raised through the tournament, doubling the impact of donations. Officials add the day features games, lunch, and dinner, along with a live and silent auction. There's also a $10,000 hole-in-one challenge. Registration is now open on the Osprey Links website. Northern leaders, industry partners, and representatives from the province are all in Timmins this week for the Federation of Northern Ontario Municipalities Conference. Over the next 3 days, FUNM says delegates will be taking part in discussions on issues like economic development, housing, infrastructure, healthcare, and more. The Minister's Forum is once again a part of the conference and includes six provincial ministers taking part in a question and answer session with elected officials on issues impacting the North. FUNM President Dave Plord says their strength comes from municipalities working together, and this week allows them to continue building relationships while advancing important issues. For Canadians exposed to the deadly hantavirus outbreak abroad, a cruise ship will continue to isolate for at least 21 days. They arrived in British Columbia yesterday. BC's Provincial Health Officer Dr. Bonnie Henry says the four people are asymptomatic and are well, but detailed plans are in place in an unlikely chance they do develop symptoms. She adds, this is a critical time in the incubation period when more cases from the ship may arise. Since the outbreak began, three passengers have died while five passengers tested positive for the hantavirus. Several other Canadians who came into contact with infected passengers have been told to isolate. Prime Minister Mark Carney continued his Build Canada Strong message at the Global Progress Action Summit in Toronto on the weekend. He says in this more uncertain world, actual building with concrete, steel, and code is the new progressive politics. Carney says we as Canadians have to take care of ourselves and we'll take care of each other. He says it's about creating a country that is strong and good, prosperous and fair for all Canadians.
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1: End of the world of sports, the Montreal Canadiens thumped the Buffalo Sabres 6-2 in Game 3 last night to take a 2-1 lead in their second-round playoff series. Elsewhere, the Anaheim Ducks beat the Vegas Golden Knights 4-3 in Game 4 to even their series at 2 games apiece. In the PWHL, Ottawa scored in the second overtime for a 4-3 win over the Boston Fleet. The Charge won the best-of-5 semifinal series in 4 games and will meet the winner of the Montreal Victoire Minnesota Frost series for the Walter Cup. And on the diamond yesterday, the Toronto Blue Jays couldn't complete the series sweep, dropping a 6-1 decision to Los Angeles Angels.
0: Moose weather.
1: Mainly sunny this morning with a high of 1, a mix of sun and clouds to the afternoon and evening with a high of 10, and overnight partly cloudy with a low of -1.
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Trumpet by the Black Eyed Peas here on 99.3 Moose FM, West Nipissing's best music. Welcome back. I'm Stevon. I hope you're having a good one. It is 9:14, and we are here talking about the final one regarding the how seasons mean scientifically to you. So, let's have a look at spring. Spring lovers are highly sensitive to light and biological reset. So, I think we talked about all of them, actually. Yeah, we did. So I want to know, for you, which is generally your favorite one of all of the seasons? A lot of people like fall because they like to take pictures. So I think a lot of creatives love fall because there's that nice big change. Spring, another good one that people really like. Summer can be a little bit hot. Can be a little bit too hot. But you know what? It's better than snow. And of course, winter. People who really love those activities like ice fishing, snowmobiling, they have access to a bunch of those kinds of things. I can understand why you love those too. Personally, I don't know, I'm stuck. I'm in between spring and summer, but like spring doesn't really exist here. It's like still cold or like it rains a lot. So I feel like summer is the only option, right? It's like winter or half summer until summer. So I'll go with summer. Yeah, it's hotter than ever in the middle of the day. But, as soon as like 6-7 comes around, great time to fish. In the morning as well, before the sun fully comes up, great time to fish. And ultimately, I think that's why I love summer more. So let me know your thoughts. What is your favorite season? Let me know via the text line, 705-753-1400, or let me know over Facebook. Up next, All the Small Things by Blink182 here on Moose FM.

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1: Moose weather.
8: Mainly sunny this morning with a high of 1. A mix of sun and clouds to the afternoon and evening with a high of 10. And overnight partly cloudy with a low of -1.

0: Welcome back to Moose FM. I'm Stevan, and I hope you're having a good one. Now, you might want to interact with the show, but you might not have time to text out exactly what you want to say. Well, here is some good news for you. You can leave us a voice note. That's right, either over on the text line at 705-753-1400 or over on Facebook, you could do so. So if you want to get involved with the show, but maybe you just don't have time to text it out, head over there, keep it PG, of course, and potentially it could be played on the show. But if you want it to remain anonymous, you just let me know and I can relay the message that you want to say.
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1: 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I've been Stevan. That has been our show. I hope you enjoyed today's show. I had a whole lot of fun putting this one together because today we just talked about the seasons a little bit and what it means to like each season and scientifically what it means for our body. So tell me what your favorite season is. I will post that over on our Facebook page as well. So if you missed the show, you can explain it over there. So thank you so much for joining me on today's show. We have more great stuff coming throughout this week. But until then, I've been Stevan and this has been

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5: Weather.
0: Mainly sunny this morning with a high of 1, a mix of sun and clouds to the afternoon and evening with a high of 10, and overnight partly cloudy with a low of minus 1.
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6: 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Moose weather.
7: Mainly cloudy with a good chance of showers and a high of 9. Mainly cloudy tonight with a good chance of rain showers or flurries in the evening and after midnight, the low 0. And a mix of sun and cloud for Monday with a chance of showers, the high 11.
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5: Mainly cloudy with a good chance of showers and a high of 9. Mainly cloudy tonight with a good chance of rain showers or flurries in the evening and after midnight, the low 0. And a mix of sun and cloud for Monday with a chance of showers, the high 11.
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6: Moose weather.
7: Mainly cloudy with a good chance of showers and a high of 9. Mainly cloudy tonight with a good chance of rain showers or flurries in the evening and after midnight, the low 0. And a mix of sun and cloud for Monday with a chance of showers, the high 11.
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0: Moose weather. Mainly cloudy with a good chance of showers and a high of 9. Mainly cloudy tonight with a good chance of rain showers or flurries in the evening and after midnight, the low 0. And a mix of sun and cloud for Monday with a chance of showers, the high 11.
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1: Good afternoon, I'm Stevon Cyrus. A subsidy program providing financial assistance to families who transported their children to schools during Alouette bus line labor disruptions is now available. That from Nipissing Parry Sound Student Transportation, which also says the deadline to apply is Friday, May 29th. Officials say they'll take a look at processing payments as quickly as possible. Adding timelines may vary depending on the volume of applications received and how complex individual situations may be. The two-month strike involving school bus drivers ended in late April. Details in the subsidy program can be found on the Student Transportation Service website. Golf tournament season is getting underway this month at Osprey Links in Callander. One of the first events of the year is the Neonatal Intensive Care Unit Charity Golf Tournament. It's taking place on May 31st. The North Bay Regional Health Center Foundation says a generous donation has committed to matching funds raised through the tournament, doubling the impact of donations. Officials add the day features games, lunch, and dinner, along with a live and silent auction. There's also a $10,000 hole-in-one challenge. Registration is now open on the Osprey Links website. Northern leaders, industry partners, and representatives from the province are all in Timmins this week for the Federation of Northern Ontario Municipalities Conference. Over the next 3 days, FUNM says delegates will be taking part in discussions on issues like economic development, housing, infrastructure, healthcare, and more. The Minister's Forum is once again a part of the conference and includes six provincial ministers taking part in a question and answer session with elected officials on issues impacting the North. FUNM President Dave Plord says their strength comes from municipalities working together, and this week allows them to continue building relationships while advancing important issues. For Canadians exposed to the deadly hantavirus outbreak abroad, a cruise ship will continue to isolate for at least 21 days. They arrived in British Columbia yesterday. BC's provincial health officer, Dr. Bonnie Henry, says the four people are asymptomatic and are well, but detailed plans are in place in an unlikely chance they do develop symptoms. She adds, this is a critical time in the incubation period when more cases from the ship may arise. Since the outbreak began, three passengers have died while five passengers tested positive for the hantavirus. Several other Canadians who came into contact with infected passengers have been told to isolate. Prime Minister Mark Carney continued his Build Canada Strong message at the Global Progress Action Summit in Toronto on the weekend. He says in this more uncertain world, actual building with concrete, steel, and code is the new progressive politics. Carney says we as Canadians have to take care of ourselves and we'll take care of each other. He says it's about creating a country that is strong and good, prosperous and fair for all Canadians.
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1: Out of the world of sports, Colorado will be looking to take a commanding 3-1 series lead over Minnesota in the NHL playoffs tonight. The Avalanche won the first two games of the best-of-7-game matchup, but the Wild countered with a victory in Game 3. The PWHL, Minnesota, and Montreal will face off with the best-of-5 series tied at 2 games each. The winner will go on to play Ottawa in the Walter Cup final. The Blue Jays are at home this evening to open a 3-game set with Tampa Bay.
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1: A mix of sun and cloud this afternoon and evening with a high of 10, partly cloudy overnight with a low of -1, and tomorrow mainly sunny with a high of 13.
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5: Moose weather.
6: A mix of sun and cloud this afternoon and evening with a high of 10. Partly cloudy overnight with a low of minus 1. And tomorrow mainly sunny with a high of 13.
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3: Moose weather. A mix of sun and cloud this afternoon and evening with a high of 10. Partly cloudy overnight at the low of minus 1. And tomorrow mainly sunny with a high of 13.
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7: Moose weather.
8: A mix of sun and cloud this afternoon and evening with a high of 10, partly cloudy overnight with a low of minus 1, and tomorrow mainly sunny with a high of 13.
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0: 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Here's a look at what's happening around town.
1: 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For more information, call 705-753-0644. That is 705-753-0644. 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
3: Moose weather.
4: A mix of sun and cloud this afternoon and evening with a high of 10, partly cloudy overnight with a low of minus 1, and tomorrow mainly sunny with a high of 13.
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5: A mix of sun and cloud this afternoon and evening with a high of 10, partly cloudy overnight with a low of minus 1, and tomorrow mainly sunny with a high of 13.
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4: A mix of sun and cloud this afternoon and evening with a high of 10, partly cloudy overnight with a low of minus 1, and tomorrow mainly sunny with a high of 13.
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1: 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I like it when the girls stop by in the summer.

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6: Moose weather.
7: A mix of sun and cloud this afternoon and evening with a high of 10. Partly cloudy overnight with a low of -1. And tomorrow mainly sunny with a high of 13.
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12: Moose weather.
13: A mix of sun and cloud this afternoon and evening with a high of 10, partly cloudy overnight with a low of minus 1, and tomorrow mainly sunny with a high of 13.
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1: Good afternoon, I'm Stevon Cyrus. A subsidy program providing financial assistance to families who transported their children to schools during Alouette bus line labor disruptions is now available. That from Nipissing Perry Sound Student Transportation, which also says the deadline to apply is Friday, May 29th. Officials say they'll take a look at processing payments as quickly as possible, adding timelines may vary depending on the volume of applications received and how complex individual situations may be. The two-month strike involving school bus drivers ended in late April. Details in the subsidy program can be found on the Student Transportation Service website. Golf tournament season is getting underway this month at Osprey Links in Callander. One of the first events of the year is the Neonatal Intensive Care Unit Charity Golf Tournament. It's taking place on May 31st. The North Bay Regional Health Center Foundation says a generous donation has committed to matching funds raised through the tournament, doubling the impact of donations. Officials add the day features games, lunch, and dinner, along with a live and silent auction. There's also a $10,000 hole-in-one challenge. Registration is now open on the Osprey Links website. Northern leaders, industry partners, and representatives from the province are all in Timmins this week for the Federation of Northern Ontario Municipalities Conference. Over the next 3 days, FUNM says delegates will be taking part in discussions on issues like economic development, housing, infrastructure, healthcare, and more. The Minister's Forum is once again a part of the conference and includes six provincial ministers taking part in a question and answer session with elected officials on issues impacting the North. FUNM President Dave Plord says their strength comes from municipalities working together, and this week allows them to continue building relationships while advancing important issues. For Canadians exposed to the deadly hantavirus outbreak abroad, a cruise ship will continue to isolate for at least 21 days. They arrived in British Columbia yesterday. BC's Provincial Health Officer Dr. Bonnie Henry says the four people are asymptomatic and are well, but detailed plans are in place in an unlikely chance they do develop symptoms. She adds, this is a critical time in the incubation period when more cases from the ship may arise. Since the outbreak began, three passengers have died while five passengers tested positive for the hantavirus. Several other Canadians who came into contact with infected passengers have been told to isolate. Prime Minister Mark Carney continued his Build Canada Strong message at the Global Progress Action Summit in Toronto on the weekend. He says in this more uncertain world, actual building with concrete, steel, and code is the new progressive politics. Carney says we as Canadians have to take care of ourselves and we'll take care of each other. He says it's about creating a country that is strong and good, prosperous and fair for all Canadians.
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1: Out of the world of sports, Colorado will be looking to take a commanding 3-1 series lead over Minnesota in the NHL playoffs tonight. The Avalanche won the first two games of the best-of-7-game matchup, but the Wild countered with a victory in Game 3. The PWHL, Minnesota, and Montreal will face off with the best-of-5 series tied at 2 games each. The winner will go on to play Ottawa in the Walter Cup final. The Blue Jays are at home this evening to open a 3-game set with Tampa Bay.
0: Moose weather.
1: A mix of sunny cloud this evening with a high of 8, partly cloudy overnight with a low of -1, and tomorrow mainly sunny with a high of 13.
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7: Moose weather.
8: A mix of sunny cloud this evening with a high of 8, partly cloudy overnight with a low of -1, and tomorrow mainly sunny with a high of 13.
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7: A mix of sun and cloud this evening with a high of 8, partly cloudy overnight with a low of -1, and tomorrow mainly sunny with a high of 13.
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2: Good afternoon, I'm Stevan Cyrus. A subsidy program providing financial assistance to families who transported their children to schools during Alouette bus line labor disruptions is now available. That from Nipissing Parry Sound Student Transportation, which also says the deadline to apply is Friday, May 29th. Officials say they'll take a look at processing payments as quickly as possible, adding timelines may vary depending on the volume of applications received and how complex individual situations may be. The two-month strike involving school bus drivers ended in late April. Details in the subsidy program can be found on the Student Transportation Service website. Golf tournament season is getting underway this month at Osprey Links in Callander. One of the first events of the year is the Neonatal Intensive Care Unit Charity Golf Tournament. It's taking place on May 31st. The North Bay Regional Health Center Foundation says a generous donation has committed to matching funds raised through the tournament, doubling the impact of donations. Officials add the day features games, lunch, and dinner, along with a live and silent auction. There's also a $10,000 hole-in-one challenge. Registration is now open on the Osprey Links website. Northern leaders, industry partners, and representatives from the province are all in Timmins this week for the Federation of Northern Ontario Municipalities Conference. Over the next 3 days, Funham says delegates will be taking part in discussions on issues like economic development, housing, infrastructure, healthcare, and more. The Ministers Forum is once again a part of the conference and includes six provincial ministers taking part in a question and answer session with elected officials on issues impacting the North. Funham President Dave Plord says their strength comes from municipalities working together, and this week allows them to continue building relationships while advancing important issues. Four Canadians exposed to the deadly hantavirus outbreak aboard a cruise ship will continue to isolate for at least 21 days. They arrived in British Columbia yesterday. BC's provincial health officer, Dr. Bonnie Henry, says the four people are asymptomatic and are well, but detailed plans are in place in an unlikely chance they do develop symptoms. She adds, this is a critical time in the incubation period when more cases from the ship may arise. Since the outbreak began, three passengers have died while five passengers tested positive for the hantavirus. Several other Canadians who came into contact with infected passengers have been told to isolate. Prime Minister Mark Carney continued his Build Canada Strong message at the Global Progress Action Summit in Toronto on the weekend. He says in this more uncertain world, actual building with concrete, steel, and code is the new progressive politics. Carney says we as Canadians have to take care of ourselves and we'll take care of each other. He says it's about creating a country that is strong and good, prosperous and fair for all Canadians.
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2: Out of the world of sports, Colorado will be looking to take a commanding 3-1 series lead over Minnesota in the NHL playoffs tonight. The Avalanche won the first 2 games of the best-of-7-game matchup, but the Wild countered with a victory in Game 3. The PWHL, Minnesota, and Montreal will face off with the best-of-5 series tied at 2 games each. The winner will go on to play Ottawa in the Walter Cup final. The Blue Jays are at home this evening to open a 3-game set with Tampa Bay.
1: Moose weather.
2: A mix of sunny cloud this evening with a high of 8, partly cloudy overnight with a low of -1, and tomorrow mainly sunny with a high of 13.
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5: Moose weather.
6: A mix of sunny cloud this evening with a high of 8, partly cloudy overnight with a low of -1, and tomorrow mainly sunny with a high of 13.
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0: But longer.
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2: 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On the Moose. 1, 2, 3.

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3: 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For more information, call 705-753-0644. That is 705-753-0644. So come on down and enjoy bingo night at Our Ladies of Sorrows Church.
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2: 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I've been to the cloud this evening.

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3: A mix of sun and cloud this evening with a high of 8, partly cloudy overnight with a low of -1, and tomorrow mainly sunny with a high of 13.
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8: A mix of sun and cloud this evening with a high of 8, partly cloudy overnight with a low of -1, and tomorrow mainly sunny with a high of 13.
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1: Moose weather.
2: A mix of sunny cloud this evening with a high of 8, partly cloudy overnight with a low of -1, and tomorrow mainly sunny with a high of 13.
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